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2: It's time once again for This Day in Country Music, going back through the years to look at August 27th. It was on this day in 1960 that the last ever Louisiana Hayride show was broadcast. What started as a country music radio show and later became a television show was broadcast from the Shreveport Municipal Memorial Auditorium in Shreveport, Louisiana from 1948 to 1960 and helped to launch the careers of some of the greatest names in American country and Western music. The creators of the show took the name from the 1941 book with that title by Harnett Thomas Kane. It was on this day in 1970 in Barrie, Ontario, that Jason McCoy was born. He's won many awards, including the 2001 Male Vocalist of the Year at the Canadian Country Music Awards. He's also a member of the country rock group The Roadhammers. And it was on this day in 1990 that Garth Brooks released his second studio album, No Fences, which reached number 3 on the Billboard 200 and number 1 on Billboard's Top Country Albums chart. The album remains Brooks' bestseller to date, with 17 million copies sold in the United States alone. That's a look at This Day in Country Music.
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2: Turn it up some. All right, boys. This is her favorite song. 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

Jess Buskaluk, Life for Me. Good morning. 10 minutes after 6 o'clock. I know you're just pulling your head out of the pillow and wondering why it's not the weekend yet, but we'll get to that in just a little bit. Right now, why don't you, I don't know, roll over and get 7 more minutes of snooze time. I'll wake you up after Shania Twain. Here's Keith Urban.

0: Whose bed have your boots been under? That's Shania Twain. 17 minutes after 6 o'clock. Happy Friday to you. Yay, Friday's here. Are you excited? I know I am, man. I'll tell you what, it's going to be great. A long weekend for me, and then a long weekend after that for everybody because it's Labor Day. But yes, I took Monday off, so more exciting for me because it's a long weekend. Anyways, how are you doing? How's your Friday morning going so far? I know you're just pulling your head out of the pillow and wondering why it's not the weekend yet, but don't worry. We are about, 11 hours away from quitting time, so you can be ready for the weekend. It's going to be a great time. We've got lots of stuff going on this weekend with a Bear Valley Rescue open house coming up. We'll tell you more about that. That'll be happening tomorrow. We've got Demolition Derby happening out there in Crossfield. We've got all sorts of other fun going on as well. Right now, get up, grab your coffee, get ready for your Friday here on the ranch.
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0: December 12th and 13th. 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And all you got to do to win a family four-pack of tickets is to keep your ears right here.
1: 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Troy will draw two winners on Friday morning. The Sundry Harvest Festival. 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

0: That's Hurricane from Luke Combs. Good morning. It is 19 minutes to 7 o'clock as we continue through Friday morning. What an exciting day it is. Oh, my goodness. We've got the Bear Valley Rescue Open House happening tomorrow. That goes from 10 a.m. till 3 p.m. at the Bear Valley Rescue in Mountain View County. 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
1: Olds Weather.
0: This afternoon, 24 degrees and mainly sunny sky. We'll see 5 degrees and a partly cloudy sky overnight tonight. 20 degrees with a mix of sun and cloud tomorrow. 4 degrees and a 60% chance of showers tomorrow night. 18 degrees with a mix of sun and cloud for Sunday. Monday, 21 degrees and sunny skies. Currently in the area, it is 11 degrees and clear.
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0: Oh, and that's Brad Paisley featuring the late, the great Dolly Parton. Yes, of course, we all know we lost Dolly Parton this week. We also lost Tim Curry yesterday as well. Man. Anyways, I hope your Friday goes well. We've got all sorts of stuff coming up this weekend, including some Demolition Derby action. We'll talk about that later on next hour, but we've got your news, weather, and sports coming up in just a bit.
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9: 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That's the second. That's right here at Innisfail. 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

Good time goes. That's Dallas Smith. Good morning. It's 10 minutes after 7 o'clock. Do you like a good demolition derby? Do you like it when cars smash together? Are you a big fan of the collision and the noise and the shattering and the glass and all the stuff? Well, you know what? Your chance to be a spectator at one of those spectacles is coming up this weekend. We'll tell you more about it in just a bit. But right now, here's Ashley Cook.

0: Dierks Bentley, what was I thinking? Good morning, 18 minutes now after 7 o'clock, Friday morning. And coming up tomorrow, your chance to enjoy some demolition carnage. Oh, do you like a good smash-up derby? I'm a big fan. I've always been a fan. You know, when the cars collide into each other, bumper cars were always fun for me. Watching a demolition derby is always great, too. And you can check out a demolition derby tomorrow at the Crossfield Rodeo Grounds. 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That's coming up tomorrow starting at 3 o'clock. 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The Iracana Lions food truck will be on hand. 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

0: Put it on me, the Silly Burrows. It is 21 minutes now to 8 o'clock on this lovely Friday morning. We've got your Westview Co-op Birthday Club coming up in just a little bit, 403-556-2206. 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
1: Olds Weather.
0: This afternoon, 24 degrees in a mainly sunny sky. We'll see 5 degrees in a partly cloudy sky overnight tonight. 20 degrees with a mix of sun and cloud tomorrow. 4 degrees and a 60% chance of showers tomorrow night. 18 degrees with a mix of sun and cloud for Sunday. Monday, 21 degrees and sunny skies. Currently in the area, it is 11 degrees and clear.
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1: 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If you're celebrating a birthday today, you're celebrating alongside a lot of people, especially some from country music. Shania Twain, Canada's current songbird, is 60 years old today. Leanne Rimes turning 43 years old today. Jennifer Coolidge is 64. Jack Black turning 56 years old today. Also enjoying a birthday, Daniel Stern, he's turning 68. Luis Guzman is 69 years old today. Florence Welch is 39 years old. Sarah Romer turning 41. Jason Priestley turning 56 years old today. And also enjoying a birthday, Billy Boyd. He's 57 years old today as well. Let's go to the Cam Clark Ford text line this morning and see who else is celebrating. Just before we get to the telephone lines this morning, we've got happy early birthday, Summer Grover, for the holiday Monday. That's next weekend from Grams and Papa Paul. She'll be a teenager, 13 years old. Congratulations to Summer Grover for making it all the way to 13. Happy birthday to Emily Bax, our granddaughter from Nana and Papa. Happy birthday, Emily Bax. There you go. Let's go to the telephone line and see who else is celebrating today on this Friday morning. Maybe nobody there. Good morning, Birthday Club.
2: Good morning. I'd like to wish my son on Sunday a very happy birthday. It's number 50, and that's coming from Brian, Lois, his sister Rhonda, and his better half Donna. And hope he has a great birthday.
1: All right. Thank you very much. You have a great day.
2: His name is Ricky Krychen. Rick Krychen.
1: All right. Happy birthday, Rick. Thank you very much.
2: Thank you. Bye-bye.
1: Good morning, Birthday Club.
3: Good morning. For today, I'd like to wish a happy birthday to Jennifer Alaban. For tomorrow, I'd like to wish very happy anniversaries to Howard and Don White, Fred and Sonia Smuts, and Desiree and Chad Thompson. And for Sunday, happy birthdays to Marlene Ross and Samantha Bay. And the greetings are coming from Judy.
1: All right. Thanks, Judy. You have a great weekend.
3: 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Thank you.
1: Bye-bye. Good morning, Birthday Club.
4: Oh, good morning.
1: Hi.
4: I would like to say happy anniversary to Kirsten and Ian Pears. Happy 16th anniversary from Grandma.
1: All right. Happy anniversary. Thank you.
4: Thank you.
1: Good morning, Birthday Club.
5: Hello.
1: David, what's happening, my friend?
5: Hey, you.
1: Good. Are you all excited for the weekend?
5: Yes, I am.
1: Excellent. What are the big plans for the weekend?
5: Oh, coffee, church.
1: Okay. That sounds like a full time. Who are we celebrating today, David?
5: Duke is here. That's Rick and Leah Rex.
1: Absolutely. Happy birthday to both from David. Thanks, David. You have a great weekend.
5: Good luck.
1: All right, man. Take her easy.
5: Sure.
1: 403-556-2206. We're going to do a last sweep of the Cam Clark Ford text line and put a last call in for the birthday club this morning. Happy birthday to Charlie. Happy 12th birthday, Charlie. Love your whole family. Happy 12th birthday, Charlie. Happy birthday to our wonderful friend, Stacy Lautermeyer. Love your tribe. Happy birthday, Stacy. 403-556-2206. As we get ready to wrap up the Westview Co-op Birthday Club for today. We're getting everybody's name in the old hat this morning. All right. We're going to close it down in 3, 2, 1. All right. Well, we'll... Whoops. There we go. We get everybody's name in the hat this morning to get your birthday cake draw. And our birthday cake winner this morning is Jennifer Alaban. Jennifer Alaban, you or a loved one, hopefully a loved one, can swing on over to Westview Co-op in Olds, speak to the bakery department, and they will have your birthday cake certificate waiting for you there. Jennifer, enjoy your birthday and enjoy your birthday cake. Also, happy birthday, happy anniversary to everybody celebrating this weekend, whether it's today, tomorrow, or Monday, or Tuesday, or Sunday, or Monday as well. From everybody here at 96.5 The Ranch, that's been another edition of the Westview Co-op Birthday Club.
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10: 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That's the second. 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

Tim Hicks, the pilot. How you doing? It is 12 minutes now after 8 o'clock. Friday morning, we are exactly 2 weeks away from the biggest concert party and rodeo weekend, the Hit Olds every year. We'll tell you more about it in just a little bit. Right now, here's Riley Green.

0: That's Rodeo from Garth Brooks, 19 minutes after 8 o'clock. And speaking of rodeo, the biggest concert party rodeo action coming to town every year happens in 2 weeks. That's right, September 11th and 12th is Oldstoberfest 2026. Don't miss a minute of the fun. It's going to be a great time with a great weekend to be had once again with the rodeo and the concert parties on both Friday and Saturday. Epic Eagles coming in for Friday. That's going to be a great show. Brandon Wisham also coming in for Saturday. That's going to be a whole lot of fun as well. And, of course, the beer gardens at the Future Ag Event Center, formerly the Cow Palace, are also going to be a whole lot of fun going all the way into the wee hours of the night. It's going to be a great time. 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Get on to Oldstoberfest.com right now and get your ticket.
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0: baby. Happened on a Saturday night. 19 minutes now to 9 o'clock on a Friday morning. Happening on a Saturday morning tomorrow, as a matter of fact, the Bear Valley Rescue Open House for 2026 is taking place from 10 a.m. till 3 p.m. at Bear Valley Rescue in Mountain View County. 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And then, of course, the cash barbecue will be taking place, the art by the animals for sale, the 50-50 raffle, and, of course, the Bear Valley swag for sale, all helping out the animals and the Bear Valley Rescue. 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
6: Olds weather.
0: This afternoon, we'll see 24 degrees in a mainly sunny sky, 5 degrees in a partly cloudy sky overnight tonight. There will be local smoke throughout the day as well. A mix of sun and cloud and 20 degrees tomorrow, 4 degrees and 60% chance of showers tomorrow night. Sunday, 18 degrees with a mix of sun and cloud. Monday, 21 degrees and a sunny sky.
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Austin Ryder, remember the feeling. Good morning. How are you? It's 12 minutes now to 9 o'clock. Your Century 21 Bravo Realty Trading Post coming up after 9:05, as it normally does here on a weekday on 96.5 The Ranch, 403-556-2206. The telephone line will be open after 9:05. 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
5: 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That's right here at Innisfail. 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
1: I'm Gail Hartvigson with an information update. The Community Lending Shelf played host to the back-to-school barbecue bash earlier this week, offering local students a chance to gear up with free clothes before returning to their classrooms. That was on top of the back-to-school program that allowed more than 160 kids to pick up backpacks full of supplies. Director Lucinda Watkins says it absolutely was the entire community that came together to make a busy time of year for them a great success.
2: We've been seeing about 30 to 40 people come through each time we're open, so that's, you know, probably 100 or more, including the requests that are coming through. Absolutely. It has been amazing working with a variety of groups, the Community Connection Center, the Boys and Girls Club, Yes Program. Heather Dixon's kind of the mastermind between keeping us all very organized. So it's even better than it was last year because of how organized it was.
1: The Community Lending Shelf on 50th Street will have a pop-up opening from 10 a.m. until noon tomorrow in order to clear out its adult summer clothing inventory. And as always, everything is 100% free. Alberta is pumping up its efforts to stop the spread of aquatic invasive species in the province's waterways. This country's first watercraft dip tank system will be located in the hamlet of Dunmore in Cypress County, southeast of Medicine Hat. It's an innovative system with hot water used to kill mussels and other invasive species on the hulls, intakes, engines, and ballast tanks of trailered watercraft. To date, in 2026, provincial officials note that 8 watercraft carrying invasive mussels have been intercepted in Alberta. Alberta already has a record total of 12 watercraft inspection stations and some of the highest penalties in North America, including a fine of up to $100,000 and a year in prison for releasing prohibited species into public waters. And finally, the annual Kinsman Car Show hits the gas pedal and races into Innisfail this weekend. All sorts of vehicles, including motorcycles, will head to downtown Innisfail for the show, which starts at 9 a.m. on Sunday. There'll be a scavenger hunt, a raffle, food trucks, prizes, and 40 vendors. The awards will be handed out at 2:30 p.m. on Sunday as part of the 2026 Innisfail Kinsman Car Show. That's your information update.
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4: In sports, we are just a couple of weeks away from another edition of the world's only Bavarian Rodeo. Money won by the competitors at the Old Stoberfest Pro Rodeo will count towards the 2027 season. It is all set to go at 6 p.m. on both September 11th and September 12th on the Olds Regional Exhibition Grounds. Meanwhile, the 2026 Pro Rodeo Canada season is down to its final 2 weekends, with action today and tomorrow as part of the Nanton Pro Rodeo. Still to come is the Pro Rodeo Tour stop in Armstrong, B.C. from September 2nd to the 5th, and then more action on September 5th and 6th in Merritt, B.C. Turning to the gridiron, where the high school football season began on Thursday for the Old Spartans at Norquay Park. It was a 13-3 loss to the Crescent Heights Vikings for the Old Spartans. The next action is on September 4th at home versus High River. The Highwood Mustangs will be at Norquay Park at 4 p.m. Week 13 of the CFL season starts tonight with the league-leading 9-1 Montreal Alouettes visiting the 5-5 Blue Bombers in Winnipeg. And finally, in Major League Baseball, the Toronto Blue Jays homestand with the Kansas City Royals wrapped up yesterday. That 3-game series was won by the Toronto Blue Jays 2-1. The Royals beat the Jays 13-2 in the last game yesterday. This evening at 5:15, we'll start a 3-game series against the Seattle Mariners at home for the Jays through the weekend. And that's your sports update.
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4: This afternoon, we'll see 24 degrees in a mainly sunny sky, 5 degrees in a partly cloudy sky overnight tonight. There will be local smoke throughout the day as well. A mix of sun and cloud and 20 degrees tomorrow, 4 degrees and 60% chance of showers tomorrow night. Sunday, 18 degrees with a mix of sun and cloud. Monday, 21 degrees and a sunny sky.
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4: 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They're looking for 275 55R19s or 245 60R18s. They're also looking for an airflow tailgate for 2004 GMC. Phone or text 403-847-8290. That's 403-847-8290. Also, we've got jars, 5 cases of 500 milliliter, 2 cases of 1 liter, 1 case of mixed jars, $10 per case or $60. Takes all of the cases, 403-550-5687, 403-550-5687. Good morning, Trading Post.
8: Yes, good morning.
4: Hi.
8: I have a Bose Tread Climber. It's like in new condition, unfortunately. Hardly been used, and I'm planning on downsizing. So I just really would like offers. And I'm in Didsbury. My phone number is 403-394-4864.
4: 4864. Great. Thank you very much.
8: Thank you.
4: Have a great day.
8: You as well.
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9: Good morning.
4: Hi.
9: We are looking for a farm dog. 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
4: 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You have a great day.
9: Have a good weekend, everyone. Bye now.
4: Bye-bye. Good morning, Trading Post.
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4: All right.
10: That's it.
4: Thank you very much.
10: Thank you.
4: Good luck. Have a great weekend.
10: Okay, have a... You too. Bye-bye.
4: 403-556-2206. The telephone line and Cam Clark Ford text lines are open right now. for the Century 21 Bravo Realty Trading Post on this lovely Friday morning. We've got a 2007 North Shore Holiday Bumper Pole Trailer, good clean unit, 33 feet long. Ken sent you pictures. Also have a 1978 John Deere 3130 with a 148 loader. Tires are in good shape as well. Good field tractor and can be used as a loader tractor. They'll send you pictures. They're looking for $14,500 for it. They also have a 1978 Cushman Truckster. Runs great. Has a PTO and a dump box that runs off the PTO. There's three on the tree. They're asking for $4,000 or best offer. All that's out in the Leslieville area at 403-846-3237. 403-846-3237. Going back to the telephone lines this morning. Good morning, Trading Post.
11: Hi, I've got 10 collapsible corral panels there for putting along your trailer when you're out in the backcountry horsing. 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I need some parts for a car that I'm restoring. 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
4: 464-3340.
11: You bet.
4: Thank you very much.
11: Thank you.
4: Good morning, Trading Post.
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4: 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Our telephone line and Cam Clark Ford text lines are open. 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Good morning, Trading Post.
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0: Thank you.
1: 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It is 9:05 to 9:30, the Century 21. 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
2: Good morning. 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It's got a Stage 2 in it, and it's got a 103 in it. And it's my number is 403-559-8755.
1: 8755. And you said you wanted $14,000 for the Harley?
2: No, I'll take best offers. Lowest I'll go is $12,000.
1: Okay, so we'll say that. Okay.
2: It's a good bike. It's of course. The only reason I'm selling it, because I really can't ride it. I had a stroke.
1: Okay. Okay.
2: And it's got a brand new transmission in it. It only has about maybe 400 miles on the transmission.
1: Okay. All right. Thank you very much.
2: Okay, thank you very much. Bye.
1: Have a good weekend. 403-556-2206. 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All right, continuing on our Cam Clark Ford text line. Let's see what else is on there this morning. Always fun to see what's going on the Cam Clark Ford text line. 1996 Jeep Grand Cherokee, 300,000 kilometers on it, six-cylinder. 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
0: Century 21 Broadworthy Trading Post continuing up until 9:30. You got about 6 minutes left on the Century 21 Broadworthy Trading Post for this morning. So if you want to get an item in or three items, go ahead and call us. 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From our Cam Clark Ford text line, someone's got a 2010 36-foot loaded titanium fifth wheel for $25,000, also an aluminum riser for loading your quad, and a truck for $250, and also looking for the name of the first aid instructor in the Bergen area. Are you the first aid instructor in the Bergen area? Call 403-556-0805. 403-556-0805. Apparently someone wants to take first aid lessons. Which is never a bad thing, by the way. Everybody should have some sort of first aid training. Because you just never know. 403-556-2206. Good morning, Trading Post.
6: Yeah, good morning.
0: Hi.
6: I got a couple weed whackers for sale.
0: Mm-hmm.
6: They're Black & Decker battery operated. There's two of them that I inherited. And I'll sell both for $50.
0: Okay.
6: Number is 403-638-4798. Yeah.
0: Perfect. Thank you very much.
6: Thank you.
0: Good luck. Have a great weekend. 403-556-2206. Our telephone is open. The Camp Clark Ford text line also open. We're waiting for your calls and texts for the Century 21 Broadworthy Trading Post. We continue all the way up until 9:30, which means you got about 4 minutes left to get an item in for the Century 21 Broadworthy Trading Post for this morning. 403-556-2206. The telephone line and the Cam Clark Ford text line are the same numbers. Also, the website, mymountainviewnow.com. You can get your items in there under the Trading Post tab 24 hours a day with the submission form that waits for you online, as does our entire past week's worth of Trading Post posts. Here on the ranch, we put them up there shortly after the show, and they stay up there for 7 days, actually a little bit more than 7 days, so that you can find them later if you want to. 403-556-2206, 3.5 minutes left on the Century 21 Bravo Realty Trading Post for this morning, and we are continuing right along. Good morning, Trading Post.
7: Good morning. How are you doing, Troy?
0: Good. And yourself?
7: Good.
0: Excellent.
7: Anyways, what I'm pulling about there, there's them folks that own a safety store, and Sundry does H2S courses.
0: Okay.
7: Or if you go just to Bearberry, this side of the bar there, there's a guy that does it there, too, a big sign right on the road.
0: Right on the store beside Bearberry Bar. Okay. They're big. All right.
7: Yeah, he does safety courses, too, there.
0: Awesome. Okay. Well, thank you very much. Good tip.
7: Okay, bye.
0: All right. Thanks. There you go. There's first aid safety courses everywhere. You can find them. As he mentioned, there's a sign actually sitting out just beyond the Bearberry Bar out there. He says you can find the information there. So if you're in that area, super easy to find it. And that Bearberry Bar has some great burgers, by the way. We stopped in there a couple times and enjoyed the burgers. Good stuff. If you're on a road trip for the afternoon, stop in there. 403-556-2206. We got about 2 minutes left on the Century 21 Bravo Realty Trading Post for this morning. 403-556-2206. Someone's looking for a rotary rake to rent or buy. 403-556-0135. 403-556-0135. Good morning, Trading Post.
8: How you doing today?
0: Good, and yourself?
8: Good, thanks. Good. I'm looking for a guy in the Caroline area that bought a mini mill from me, and I still have some parts for it here. So I don't know how to get a hold of him. So if he's listening, he could call 403-396-8324.
0: 8324. Okay, perfect. Thank you.
8: Okay, thank you.
0: Have a good one.
8: Bye.
0: There you go. If you bought a mini mill outside of the Caroline area there, 403-396-8324, they still have some parts for you. So they would like to give those to you since apparently you've already paid for them. There you go. Anyways, 403-556-2206. We've got about a minute left on the Century 21 Bravo Realty Trading Post for this morning. 403-556-2206. The telephone line and Cam Clark Ford text line open for another 60 seconds. Again, continuing the downsizing and partial estate sale. They've got a lot of new items out, including military patches, pins, metal buttons. They'll be open at 10:30 this morning, so please stop by and see what they've got. 5361 57th Avenue in Olds. 5361 57th Avenue in Olds. If you're traveling south on 57th Avenue from the brick corner there, you can't miss it. They're right over there on the left-hand side. You can definitely see where they are. 5361 57th Avenue. 403-556-2206. Our Cam Clark Ford text line this morning. One last sweep of that before we call it a day for this Friday morning on the Century 21 Bravo Realty Trading Post. 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They've got 14-week Malamute pups at $250, 13-week Husky Cross pups at $150, in Vogt Bowden at 587-679-9639. That's 587-679-9639. All right, we're going to wrap up the Century 21 Bravo Realty Trading Post for today. 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We'll get them up there as soon as we can. The Century 21 Bravo Realty Trading Post can be heard every weekday, 9:05 to 9:30, here on 96.5 The Ranch. And that has been another edition of the Century 21 Bravo Realty Trading Post.
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0: Tequila Sunrise, that's the Eagles. How are you doing? 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
1: Olds Weather.
0: This afternoon, we'll see 24 degrees in a mainly sunny sky, 5 degrees in a partly cloudy sky overnight tonight. There will be local smoke throughout the day as well. A mix of sun and cloud and 20 degrees tomorrow, 4 degrees and 60% chance of showers tomorrow night. Sunday, 18 degrees with a mix of sun and cloud. Monday, 21 degrees and a sunny sky.
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0: Carry on. That's Kenny Chesney. Good morning. How are you? I'm going to carry on out of here. I'm going to make some room for Tanya. She'll be here at 10 o'clock. And, of course, Sierra will be here at 2 p.m. to get you through the rest of your afternoon and all the way into your weekend. Sierra will also be here Monday morning at 6 a.m. because I took the day off. I'm not going to be here. I'm just going to hang out for the day. It'll be fine. I'll be back Tuesday. And then, of course, the week after that is the Labor Day long weekend. So I get two weekends back to back. Either way, I will catch you on Tuesday. Until I see you then, Troy Lavocaine's my name. That's all my time. I'm out of here. Stay safe, stay healthy, stay out of trouble. Enjoy your weekend. Have a great one. I'll catch you Tuesday.
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2: I'm Lucinda Watkins with the Community Lending Shelf. I'm the director.
3: Lucinda joins us on Community Hotline today in a great event held this week, the Back to School Bash, helping out a number of families in the community here. We talked with Heather Dixon from the town, and obviously a great response with the backpacks and all of the school supplies, but the lending shelf helping out with clothing as well. So just how active have you guys been here as part of this event today?
2: Part of this event has been really busy, as well as, you know, the last couple weeks, and I'm sure the weeks leading up to school is just going to be absolutely crazy with people needing clothes and people donating clothes.
3: You bet. Do you have a rough estimate as to how many people you were able to help here this week?
2: We've been seeing about 30 to 40 people come through each time we're open. So that's, you know, probably 100 or more, including the requests that are coming through.
3: You bet. And you guys had everything lined up outside. You were able to, you know, get the stock all ready to go, and then people could just pick them up here. So do you have some thanks that you'd like to pass along for getting everything ready and all the donations that came in?
2: Absolutely. It has been amazing working with a variety of groups, the Community Connection Center, the Boys and Girls Club, YES program. Heather Dixon's kind of the mastermind between keeping us all very organized. So it's even better than it was last year because of how organized it was.
3: What do you think this means to the kids and the families?
2: I think that we were able to help more people. And I think with the organizations working together and so many community members coming forward to help with back to school supplies, I think we're just going to be able to help more and more.
3: Excellent. What's next for the Community Lending Shelf?
2: Well, we're going to get through back to school, and then moving into later September, we'll be pulling out the coats. So Coats for Everyone will be opening probably late September, early October, and that will be rolled out later in the fall. We get through back to school first.
3: Yeah, you bet. If people don't know where the Community Lending Shelf is or don't know your hours, where can they go to find out more information?
2: Best place is Facebook. So we're the Community Lending Shelf on Facebook, and we post our hours, we post upcoming events, that sort of thing. And we've been kind of less hours in the summer, and we'll hopefully go back to more 3 days a week coming into the fall.
3: Excellent. Well, Lucinda, thanks so much, and thanks to everybody who contributed to this great cause here of the Back to School Bash.
2: It absolutely was a whole community that came together to make it happen.
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8: 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You love the ranch. You listen every day. You know the hosts, the songs, the vibe. 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Cozy hoodies, everyday tees, and hats made for people who don't just listen, they belong. Because where you're from isn't just a place, it's part of you. Your town, your music,

Griffin Palmer with Second Guessing on the Ranch. It's Tandy here with you during the day shift. Now, apparently, today is National Just Because Day, which means you're supposed to do something today for absolutely no reason. Maybe buy yourself that fancy coffee. Have dessert first. Maybe text somebody that you haven't talked to in a while. Why? Just because. And honestly, I feel like we need to do more of that these days. Just because. Here's Owen Ringling with Love, Hate, Love on the Ranch.

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2: It's time once again for This Day in Country Music, going back through the years to look at August 28th. It was on this day in 1937 that Joe Osborne was born. The American bass guitar player was known for his work as a session musician and a one-time member of the Wrecking Crew. He worked with Kenny Rogers, Mel Tillis, and Hank Williams Jr., and at one count, they listed Osborne as bassist on 53 number one hits on the country charts. It was on this day in 1965 in Windsor, Ontario, that Shania Twain was born. The Canadian country pop singer-songwriter's 1997 album, Come On Over, became the best-selling album of all time by a female musician in any genre and the best-selling country album of all time, selling more than 40 million copies worldwide. Twain has won 5 Grammy Awards, 27 BMI Songwriter Awards, and is sometimes referred to as the Queen of Country Pop. She is one of the most commercially successful artists of all time, having sold over 80 million albums in total. And it was on this day in 1982 that LeAnn Rimes was born in Star, Mississippi. Known for her rich vocals and her rise to fame as an 8-year-old champion on the original Ed McMahon version of Star Search, followed by the release of the Bill Mack song Blue when she was 13, to become the youngest country music star since Tanya Tucker in 1972. That's a look at This Day in Country Music.
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14: This afternoon, we'll see 24 degrees in a mainly sunny sky, 5 degrees in a partly cloudy sky overnight tonight. There will be local smoke throughout the day as well. A mix of sun and cloud and 20 degrees tomorrow, 4 degrees and 60% chance of showers tomorrow night. Sunday, 18 degrees with a mix of sun and cloud. Monday, 21 degrees and a sunny sky.
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was Something About a Truck on 96.5 The Ranch. How you doing? It's Tandy here with you, and a happy Friday. Finally made it to the weekend. And if you're looking to find out about the Olds Grizzlies, they are getting ready for the new Alberta Junior Hockey League season, with the exhibition action giving you an early chance to check out this year's team. And there's a pretty unique game on the schedule. The Grizzlies will be welcoming Korea University to the Old Sportsplex on Wednesday, September the 2nd. That's next week at 6 o'clock. And then on Wednesday, September the 9th, it's another exhibition game at home as the Grizzlies take on the Calgary Canucks at 7. Tickets are only $15 for adults, $12.50 for seniors and people with disabilities, and $10 for students and youth. So if you've been missing hockey, you don't have to wait much longer. Grizzlies exhibition hockey coming back to the Old Sportsplex with Korea University, September 2nd at 6 o'clock. Here's Tim and the Glory Boys, If I Go Missing, on 96.5 The Ranch.

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11: Whether it's slick, windy, bumper to bumper, or smooth sailing, we'll keep you posted. 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
3: Olds weather.
9: This afternoon, we'll see 24 degrees in a mainly sunny sky, 5 degrees in a partly cloudy sky overnight tonight. There will be local smoke throughout the day as well. A mix of sun and cloud and 20 degrees tomorrow, 4 degrees and 60% chance of showers tomorrow night. Sunday, 18 degrees with a mix of sun and cloud. Monday, 21 degrees and a sunny sky.
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say so. Dan and Shay with Say So on 96.5 The Ranch. Hey, the Mountain View County Sports Card Show, that's coming up to the Didsbury Memorial Complex on Saturday, September 5th from noon till 6. 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Here's Tim Hicks with Whiskey Does on 96.5 The Ranch.

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5: Olds weather.
6: This afternoon, we'll see 24 degrees in a mainly sunny sky, 5 degrees in a partly cloudy sky overnight tonight. There will be local smoke throughout the day as well. A mix of sun and cloud and 20 degrees tomorrow, 4 degrees and 60% chance of showers tomorrow night. Sunday, 18 degrees with a mix of sun and cloud. Monday, 21 degrees and a sunny sky.
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Jenny Chesney would carry on 96.5 The Ranch. How you doing? Happy Friday. We finally made it to the weekend. Now, if you're an animal lover, you might want to go check something out this weekend. The Bear Valley Rescue, they're holding their annual open house. And that is happening this Saturday from 10 to 3. You can head on out there to the rescue southwest of Sundry, meet some of the animals, and take one of their guided tours as well. They're also going to have a raffle basket, a bake sale, and a barbecue happening as well. Admission to the open house is free, and you'll find Bear Valley Rescue located at 31123 Range Road 60, that's southwest of Sundry. Again, the Bear Valley Rescue open house this Saturday from 10 until 3. Here's Cameron Whitcomb with Kingdom of Fear on 96.5 The Ranch.

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3: I'm Lucinda Watkins with the Community Lending Shelf. I'm the director.
4: Lucinda joins us on Community Hotline today in a great event held this week, the Back to School Bash, helping out a number of families in the community here. We talked with Heather Dixon from the town, and obviously a great response with the backpacks and all of the school supplies, but the lending shelf helping out with clothing as well. So just how active have you guys been here as part of this event today?
3: Part of this event has been really busy, as well as, you know, the last couple weeks, and I'm sure the weeks leading up to school is just going to be absolutely crazy with people needing clothes and people donating clothes.
4: You bet. Do you have a rough estimate as to how many people you were able to help here this week?
3: We've been seeing about 30 to 40 people come through each time we're open. So that's, you know, probably 100 or more, including the requests that are coming through.
4: You bet. And you guys had everything lined up outside. You were able to, you know, get the stock all ready to go, and then people could just pick them up here. So do you have some thanks that you'd like to pass along for getting everything ready and all the donations that came in?
3: Absolutely. It has been amazing working with a variety of groups, the Community Connection Center, the Boys and Girls Club, YES Program. Heather Dixon's kind of the mastermind between keeping us all very organized. So it's even better than it was last year because of how organized it was.
4: What do you think this means to the kids and the families?
3: I think that we were able to help more people. And I think with the organizations working together and so many community members coming forward to help with back to school supplies, I think we're just going to be able to help more and more.
4: Excellent. What's next for the Community Lending Shelf?
3: Well, we're going to get through back to school, and then moving into later September, we'll be pulling out the coats. So Coats for Everyone will be opening probably late September, early October, and that will be rolled out later in the fall. We get through back to school first.
4: Yeah, you bet. If people don't know where the Community Lending Shelf is or don't know your hours, where can they go to find out more information?
3: Best place is Facebook. So we're the Community Lending Shelf on Facebook, and we post our hours, we post upcoming events, that sort of thing. And we've been kind of less hours in the summer, and we'll hopefully go back to more 3 days a week coming into the fall.
4: Excellent. Well, Lucinda, thanks so much, and thanks to everybody who contributed to this great cause here of the Back to School Bash.
3: It absolutely was a whole community that came together to make it happen.
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2: It's time once again for This Day in Country Music, going back through the years to look at August 28th. It was on this day in 1937 that Joe Osborne was born. The American bass guitar player was known for his work as a session musician and a one-time member of the Wrecking Crew. He worked with Kenny Rogers, Mel Tillis, and Hank Williams Jr., and at one count, they listed Osborne as bassist on 53 number one hits on the country charts. It was on this day in 1965 in Windsor, Ontario, that Shania Twain was born. The Canadian country pop singer-songwriter's 1997 album Come On Over became the best-selling album of all time by a female musician in any genre and the best-selling country album of all time, selling more than 40 million copies worldwide. Twain has won 5 Grammy Awards, 27 BMI Songwriter Awards, and is sometimes referred to as the Queen of Country Pop. She is one of the most commercially successful artists of all time, having sold over 80 million albums in total. And it was on this day in 1982 that Leanne Rimes was born in Star, Mississippi. Known for her rich vocals and her rise to fame as an 8-year-old champion on the original Ed McMahon version of Star Search, followed by the release of the Bill Mack song Blue when she was 13, to become the youngest country music star since Tanya Tucker in 1972. That's a look at this day in country music.
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6: Olds Weather.
7: This afternoon, we'll see 24 degrees in a mainly sunny sky, 5 degrees in a partly cloudy sky overnight tonight. There will be local smoke throughout the day as well. A mix of sun and cloud and 20 degrees tomorrow, 4 degrees and 60% chance of showers tomorrow night. Sunday, 18 degrees with a mix of sun and cloud. Monday, 21 degrees and a sunny sky.
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Bradley Hale with County Line 5 on 96.5 The Ranch, one of our made and played artists. That's it for me. I hope you have a great weekend, and I'll be back again on Monday just after 10 o'clock. Here's Shaboozy with Cowgirl on 96.5 The Ranch.

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0: Tim Hicks on the ranch. Good afternoon. How's it hanging? My name is Sierra. Happy Friday, you guys. It is kind of the final weekend of the summer for many people. I know a lot of people got their kids going back to school on Monday, so try to rest up as much as you can this weekend in preparation for that. There's kind of like two kinds of weekends you can have anyway, right? There's the productive weekend and there's the restful weekend. I find myself, typically, I have more productive weekends than restful weekends. I just have a lot of stuff I gotta get done that doesn't get done during the week, and then it piles up on the weekend. But I wish that I rested more. Maybe I should start, because I'm exhausted on Mondays. Like, just as exhausted as I was on Friday afternoon, and sometimes more, just because I'm not resting enough. But what about you? Are your weekends typically more restful or productive? Let me know on the Cam Clark Ford text line.
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13: Thinking of heading to Sundry's second annual Harvest Festival, September 12th and 13th? 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
14: 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The Sundry Harvest Festival. 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

0: Are your weekends typically more restful or productive? That is the question on the Cam Clark Ford text line right now. This text here says, to be honest, I think my weekends end up more productive than restful. I work shift work, which means I'm busy during small parts of the week, and then other than that, resting. The weekend is usually when the rest of my family are available, so I end up getting all of my socializing and appointments done then with everyone, and then spend the week resting and working. Yeah, that's the chaos of shift work, hey? That's why I don't miss it at all, at all. It's bad for your health. It disrupts your body's natural clock, you know? The way things are supposed to be, the way you're supposed to sleep every night, the times you eat. And shift work changes all of that, and not exactly in a good way, but kudos to those that are working shift work. Genuinely, you guys are heroes. I do not miss it at all. I don't think I could ever do it again. I love my schedule too much now. And I'm imagining a lot of us that don't work shift work anymore feel the same way. So props to you guys.
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0: For the rest of the day today, we're looking at a high of 24 degrees with a mix of sun and cloud. Into this evening tonight, we're looking at a few clouds, and then overnight tonight, those clouds continuing with a low of 5 degrees. Into tomorrow morning for your Saturday, 13 degrees and mainly sunny on our way to a high of 20 degrees with a mix of sun and cloud. And then a 60% chance of showers and a low of just 4 degrees overnight on Saturday night. Into Sunday, which is seeing 18 degrees with a mix of sun and cloud, Monday 21 degrees and sunny, Tuesday 25 degrees and back up to full sun there. Right now in the town of Olds, it is 23 degrees with a mix of sun and cloud.
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0: We were talking about weekends and whether yours are productive or restful, because it is kind of the last weekend before the kids start school again. And I remember how that used to feel, you know? I remember that last weekend before school would start, and my parents were trying to get us all back into routine and trying to get us to go to sleep at the right times, and you were sitting there anxious in bed because you knew that school was coming. I wasn't really, like, scared of school, more so just, like, the transition I wasn't very good with, you know? I was excited. I loved school, but I was anxious that the summer was over, that's for sure. Let's do a quick temperature check on this lovely Friday afternoon. How are your kids feeling about going back to school? Are they excited? Are they nervous? Are they completely forgetting that that's even happening? Because that's a lot of kids that I know as well. They just genuinely could not care less about going back to school. It's just, you know, it is what it is. Why fight it? Let me know on the Cam Clark Ford text line here.
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0: Garth Brooks and Friends in Low Places for your Friday afternoon here on the ranch. Good afternoon. How's it going? How are we feeling on this beautiful August the 28th? Oh my goodness. Where did August go? Where did summer go? You know? Ah, end of summer already. We're moving into fall pretty quick here. That's terrifying in a lot of ways. Have you seen even some stores, even here in town, but across the province, have Halloween stuff already? That's crazy to think about, hey? Oh, and I get it, for sure. Lots of businesses have to plan fall events really early because that's just how businesses have to do, you know? You gotta make some profit on that Halloween stuff, and you won't do that if it's only up in October, that's for sure. But how early do the rest of us start planning our fall activities, you know? Like your Halloween, your Thanksgiving, even your Christmas shopping, you know? How early are you starting to attend to that stuff? Let me know your thoughts on the Cam Clark Ford text line. I'm pretty curious here.
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0: How early do you start planning your fall events and your holidays? And how early's too early? How late's too late? You know, because, you know, stores are starting to bring up their Halloween stuff, and it's still technically August, so, you know, who really is to say? But a lot of different opinions are coming into the text line, I can tell you that. Like this one. This is a text from Adrian. He says, last minute, always, live dangerously. Oh, that sentence just stresses me out. Love it, though. You know, if it works for you, live dangerously indeed. Another text here says, Halloween starts October 1st, in my opinion, but I'll definitely be planning my costume before that. I do not like Thanksgiving, so we'll shelf that. Thank you very much. Christmas shopping starts November 1st, because otherwise I do not have enough money. LOL. Yeah, that's completely fair. I agree on the Halloween thing especially. Like, that's a spooky month through and through. October, you gotta have that fully built around Halloween. Otherwise, there's not enough time to do all the spooky activities.
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1: Olds weather.
0: For the rest of the day today, we're looking at a high of 24 degrees with a mix of sun and cloud. Into this evening tonight, we're looking at a few clouds, and then overnight tonight, those clouds continuing with a low of 5 degrees. Into tomorrow morning for your Saturday, 13 degrees and mainly sunny on our way to a high of 20 degrees with a mix of sun and cloud. And then a 60% chance of showers and a low of just 4 degrees overnight on Saturday night. Into Sunday, which is seeing 18 degrees with a mix of sun and cloud. Monday, 21 degrees and sunny. Tuesday, 25 degrees and back up to full sun there. Right now in the town of Olds, it is 23 degrees with a mix of sun and cloud.
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Someone shot me a text on the Camp Clark Ford text line saying, "Hello, I just joined. Why am I hearing us talk about Halloween?" Yeah, don't worry. You didn't miss anything. It's still August, technically, for a couple more days. We were talking about how early your family plans certain fall activities, which would include Halloween, as we move into fall in the next few weeks here. And every season, I think, has its own challenges, like seeing the Halloween stuff pop up, you know? But the challenges could also be financial ones, for sure. Like, for me, I would say the most expensive season in the year is probably the summer. I'm fairly young, so this is kind of my first summer that I've had not being in school. And usually during the summer, I would, you know, not be in school, so I'd be spending quite a bit more money just trying to fill my time with different activities. But what to you is the most expensive season right now? Winter, fall, spring, summer? Let me know.

0: The Ranch.
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0: afternoon. How's it hanging? April, not April, August the 28th. Holy cow. I'm tired. I need to go home. Anyways, it is the final weekend of the summer for many because it is August, not April. And I like to think that there are two different kinds of weekends that you can have, especially when you're getting towards the end of the summer here. There's the productive weekend and there is the restful weekend. I think I tend to have more productive weekends than restful weekends. I'm sure many people would agree they also have more productive weekends and they wish they rested more. Because aren't all of us just exhausted on Mondays because we didn't end up resting at all during the weekend? That happens to people all the time. So I wanted to ask you this afternoon, are your weekends typically more restful or more productive? How many are you having? What's the ratio there? Let me know on the Cam Clark Ford text line here.
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0: Sure, parenting can be tough, but look at it this way. You now have your own mini landscaping crew to cut the lawn. 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

we've seen for a thousand years. Caused financial joys and biblical fears. It caused some smiles, it caused some tears. But more to the point of our story, for the first time in the collective memory, that old brown prairie that had been so dry for so long was very muddy. Boggy,

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He stood up his ex-wife, she called him a jerk. Of course, Holtman didn't have nothing better to do. Yeah. Except ranch.

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That ought to give us some traction.

0: It was genetically modified for control of the weeds and for big old yields of margarine oil, raised hell all over that native prairie soil. Agriculture Canada is definitely going to be looking for us.
1: Corb Lund and Truck Got Stuck here on 96.5 The Ranch. A good one for your Friday. And speaking of Fridays and speaking of weekends, are your weekends typically more restful or more productive? I got a couple messages on this. This one here says, gosh, I'm way too tired to do anything productive on the weekend. Definitely more restful for me. Yeah, I mean, it sucks because you spend all week looking forward to the weekend, right? And then you sleep the whole time or you rest the whole time and then it's over. And it's like, well, I didn't even do anything. I had no time. And then sometimes the restful ones feel long and sometimes they feel short. And then the productive ones feel super quick. It's a whole thing. Weekends are a mess. And then another text here says, not really productive, but definitely busy, especially with my kids' sports starting up again. There goes my weekends until Christmas. Hey, you need some free time. That free time is important for your brain. It's definitely, there's a balance to be struck here, but I'm not exactly sure what it is. The Ranch.
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1: For the rest of the day today, we're looking at a high of 24 degrees with a mix of sun and cloud. Into this evening tonight, we're looking at a few clouds, and then overnight tonight, those clouds continuing with a low of 5 degrees. Into tomorrow morning for your Saturday, 13 degrees and mainly sunny on our way to a high of 20 degrees with a mix of sun and cloud. And then a 60% chance of showers and a low of just 4 degrees overnight on Saturday night. Into Sunday, which is seeing 18 degrees with a mix of sun and cloud. Monday, 21 degrees and sunny. Tuesday, 25 degrees and back up to full sun there. Right now in the town of Olds, it is 23 degrees with a mix of sun and cloud.
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0: Ella Langley and Lovin' Life Again here on 96.5 The Ranch. We were just chatting about weekends and whether yours are generally productive or more restful. And that's kind of because it's the last weekend before the kids start school again. And I remember how those weekends would feel growing up. It was kind of terrifying, but also very exciting. I loved school a lot as a kid. I was very, I don't know, weird. So I was generally pretty excited, but I would also be a little anxious because, you know, transitions are not easy for kids. Going from waking up at noon to 7 a.m. is not exactly smooth for the most part. But I know a lot of kids are in that vein right now, feeling the same way, kind of nervous or dreading it or excited. How are your kids feeling about back to school? I've been thinking about this for the last couple of days, kind of feeling bad for kids, but I know some of them are excited as well. So let's do a little temperature check on this one on the Cam Clark Ford text line. How are your kids doing with this information?
1: If you see me in the morning, I tell you it's important to understand I'm just a little sick.

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0: along with me for your Friday afternoon. We're doing a little bit of a temperature check because it is the last weekend of summer break. How are your kids feeling about back to school? Are they dreading it? Are they not dreading it? I put a poll up on our Facebook yesterday on our sister station's page, 104.5 The Goat, and it showed that the majority of kids are dreading it, naturally, you know? And some parents are too, even. Like, one of those texts I got on the text line says, probably gonna cry on Monday. My oldest is starting kindergarten, and he's so excited, but I am not. Yeah, aw, yeah. It's just the passage of time, man. And yeah, you want your kids to be excited to go to kindergarten. You don't want to make them scared about growing up, but you a little bit have that twinge in your heart that's like, oh, he's so old. Another text here says, my kid keeps asking when school starts, and I honestly can't tell if it's because he's dreading it or if he's actually excited.
1: The Ranch.
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0: Shania Twain, You Win My Love, here on 96.5 The Ranch for your Friday. Lots of stuff coming up this weekend as we head into what is kind of a lot of people's last week of the summer, but that doesn't mean there isn't things to look forward to. Like on Sunday, we have the Innisfail Kinsmen Car Show. That's going to be super cool. That is in downtown Innisfail. They got trophies and prizes. They've got food trucks, 40 vendors as well. And of course, it's a car show. So if you got anyone in your life that's really into cars, looking at cars or anything like that, might be something worth checking out, swinging by. 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But spectators are free, which is really, really cool. And there's also a scavenger hunt for the kids. So lots going down at the Innisfail Kinsmen Car Show. That is, again, on Sunday. Show starts at 9 a.m. So if you want to check that out, feel free to.
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1: Olds weather.
0: For the rest of the day today, we're looking at a high of 24 degrees with a mix of sun and cloud. Into this evening tonight, we're looking at a few clouds, and then overnight tonight, those clouds continuing with a low of 5 degrees. Into tomorrow morning for your Saturday, 13 degrees and mainly sunny on our way to a high of 20 degrees with a mix of sun and cloud. And then a 60% chance of showers and a low of just 4 degrees overnight on Saturday night. Into Sunday, which is seeing 18 degrees with a mix of sun and cloud, Monday 21 degrees and sunny, Tuesday 25 degrees and back up to full sun there. Right now in the town of Olds, it is 23 degrees with a mix of sun and cloud.
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Riley Green and Think As You Drunk here on 96.5 The Ranch. I gotta get out of here. It's time for me to go enjoy my weekend and time for you to go enjoy yours as well as we head to the end of your workday. Have a great one. Soak it up. Get that sunshine. Get those rays, you know. Chill as much as possible and, you know, breathe a little bit, you know, as we head into the first week of school next week. It's gonna be a little more chaotic on Monday morning for sure, but that's all right. It's just the way of sorting these things out. And don't forget, there is lots going on this weekend as well in the area. If you want to check that stuff out, it's up on our community calendar on our website, mymountainviewnow.com. If you're looking for some stuff to pack into your final weekend of the summer here, I will see you on Monday. Have a great weekend.

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